0: shades of lava, which imperceptibly passed from reddish brown to bright yellow. Their way lit by crystals appearing as lighted globes, they continued through the lava gallery, which gently sloped until they reached the intersection of two roads. Without hesitation, Professor Lidenbrook chose the eastern tunnel, and the journey continued through a succession of arches appearing before them as if they were the aisles of a Gothic cathedral.
1: A proposito, ricordate di utilizzare Shazam per sapere titoli e autori delle selezioni musicali di Avatar.

is not a problem that I can't fix, cause I can do it in the mix. And if your man gives you trouble just to move out on the double, and you don't let it trouble your brain, cause away goes trouble down the drain. 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

0: wanna hear like, oh, fuck all this beautifully played, oh, listen to this blast. No, fuck it. Bring back the fucking danger in the music.
1: Well, you know you, and you know me. We brothers. You want the best. I don't care what you got, you want the best.
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You keep the bread all to yourself and you get mold from it. 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Have a child of a rat and you'll get a mouse from it. You give a woman a brick and you get a house from it. The first time splitting up always the hardest thing. Love's a film and I'm just flicking through the parts I'm in. I told her I don't wanna argue in this car I'm in. And that's when she hit me with a, well, I don't get why you would tell me you want me to be your wifey when you wanna be Romeo, have me here for the rodeo. 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

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From no fix to boat to the coast of Greece, I'm most at home in the places I ain't supposed to be. I grew up seeing mummy count pennies, trying to buy a train ticket, but forget saying, woe is me. Now I'm in LA with the open sea. They both feel like things I wasn't supposed to see. Used to be my pulse, we was close. Now we argue to the rhythm of a broken beat. To the beat of a broken heart. Napoleon Bonaparte meets Joan of Arc. We're both fighting the sea, this is Noah's Ark. We're lovers with a broken past, grow apart. Most things that last have the slowest start. A lot of pain and a lot of tears. The only reason that I lie is cause of what I fear. My girl knows that I'm a fan of charity, but there's some information I ain't never gonna volunteer. I wish that I could pay for my sins with a lump sum. Restore her belief in me with a trust fund. The money can't buy nothing when the love's done. I used to cheat with Americans for a living. I felt nervous every time I got a call from a plus one. It takes years to build when you love one. 2.5 minutes and it's undone. Bought my girl a Birkin and she told me that these bitches can't chat to her. I'm telling her they never could. You know you love her when you're doing shit you never would. Come up off of drugs and bank scams. How the fuck you think I got the name Santan? Run up on me and get a skin tan. Only when you're gone they feel your impact. 19, I had dreams of a wedding ring. So focused on running our race. You can ask James Blake, I ain't see the colour in anything. And then the world got darker than it's ever been. Real estate, I bust a smile. International, it's how I'm coming out. Mortgage on the yard like 2200, but the rent's got it covered by a country mile. Feels like my luck's been running out. It feels like my luck's been running out. Feels like my luck's been running out. It feels like my luck's been running out.

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0: 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Bring back the fucking danger in the music.
1: 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We brothers. You want the best. I don't care what you got. You want the best.
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And it's a late afternoon on a hot Texas day, and something strange is going on, and we're all in the way. 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

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And I don't think he'd like you coming here looking all good and